That was new music on FM89, Little Bees Don't Bite by Turnover. Oh my gosh. So, more plans on my little brother's birthday. He's like super excited. But I think like it's only going to be like a day at the park with his friends that he's made at church. And we still don't know for sure what kind of cake we're getting him. I think it's going to be... What did my mom say? Either Paw Patrol? No, that doesn't sound right. I don't remember. I don't even know what this kid is into anymore. He's like... He likes Stitch. He likes Bluey. He likes these scary, like, Minecraft things. He's into Minecraft now. He knows what that is. I think. I'm not fully sure if he exactly knows Minecraft, like the version I know, or if he just says the word. But he's learning. He needs to get off that technology now. Anyways, more coming here is Everyone Says.

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1: Dan, listen.

That was new music on FM 89. In Is This What I'm Made Of by Games We Play. So one of them is turning 5. My other brother is turning 18. So he'll also be an adult now. And oh my gosh, your brothers are going to be like by the time we're moved into the new house. Maybe. Well, kind of. Because we have until the 16th to move out. So we're going to like have to pack everything, get it all out within those 2 weeks. And I don't know if I should just like call off work for those two or still continue to go. Well, not call off, but like request those days off possibly, because there's like, it's going to be more of my mom and me doing a lot of the moving back and forth. While my dad is probably, like, my dad and my other brother are gonna do, like, the heavier.

That was new music on FM89, Still Around by Freako. Anyways, I'm so excited for my brother's birthday. I don't know what theme it's going to be this year. But usually I'm the one planning them. This time, I don't know why I wasn't asked to do a lot of the work. I guess my parents decided to just fire me and move on to their own jobs. I'm not even that expensive. I am $3.99 when it comes to planning their birthday parties. I've planned every single one of them. Anyways, I don't know what's happening. It might just be like a day at the park with his little friends. Who knows? This is the first time. It's not like a family thing. But I am the one to have to order the cake with my dad's card. So it's still free to me. Anyways, that is something to look forward to. He's about to be 5 and he's about to start school, which is really interesting. And he's actually really scared to go to school. He keeps on crying about it. He's like, I don't want to go. And we've tried telling him how it'll be super, super fun for a while. Because, like, it's kindergarten. Like, all you do is pretty much play and sleep still. Once, like, first grade or second grade, that's when you're like, I don't want to go anymore. But, yeah. Anyways, more coming up. Here is Everclear.

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1: You liking the music, man?
0: Yeah, bro, I can feel it. Wait, aren't you Eric Clapton from, like, the Cream? How did you get my house?
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0: Wait, aren't you supposed to be British?
1: I'm just a figment of your imagination. I'm not real.
0: What?

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Slippers Wants for everyone that's new music on FM 89. Hey, it's Emma, and it was pouring down rain on my drive here, and it had me thinking most of my rainy day memories are from being in the car or just driving. So just being outside in a way, I guess. I don't know. I think it's more memorable when you're in that heavy of rain. Specifically because if you're in a car while it's raining that heavy, you can just hear it on the roof, and no matter how high you can turn the radio up, it still will not drown out that rain. If you've got a song you'd like to hear, send it in. 630-637-8989. Coming up next, the Bottle Rockets, Radar Gun.

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Thick Lever with new music on FM 89 Fruit Lake. One of the memories that I have of driving in the pouring rain, this wasn't me driving, but my dad had picked me up. This was sometime in high school. I can't remember exactly when. And I was at an event for theater. We had a production that we had just finished up, and we had it taped and played in a theater somewhere around here. And on the drive back, it was pouring rain. Like, there's only a couple of times in my life since that I have experienced rain that's that heavy, and it was pouring down rain, and the drive back was just so, like, chill and peaceful because it was nighttime and pouring down rain, and also we were listening to Allman Brothers Band, so it was just kind of a chill vibe. I don't know why that sticks out to me as much as it does. If you've got a song you'd like to hear, send it in 630-637-8989. Keeping it moving with Fleetwood Mac, Say You Love Me.

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New music from Telescreens on FM 89, nothing. The other memory that I have from driving in the rain was going to Missouri with one of my friends, and it was pouring down rain. This was a long road trip, and it had started raining slightly at the beginning of the road trip, like while we were still here in Illinois. And by the time that we got to Missouri, it was dark. And if you know anything about I-44, there are no lights at all past, like, St. Louis area. So trying to drive in the dark while it was also pouring down rain, like you could not see about 5 feet in front of you, was definitely an experience I will never forget. If you have something you'd like to hear, text it in 630-637-8989. Coming up next, Nine Inch Nails, We're in This Together.

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Some people would call him a loser. He ran for state office. He was beaten. He started a business. He failed. He ran for Congress. He lost. He was nominated for vice president. He lost again. But he knew only those who never tried are the real losers. And Abraham Lincoln was no loser. Persistence. Pass it on. From the Foundation for a Better Life at Value.

Hi Danny, Domino's, this new music on FM 89. The general consensus of this summer from a couple of people that I know and myself seems to be less screen time this summer, and I can really get behind that. I have a friend who just got herself a flip phone so that she's not on social media. She's just disconnecting and living her own life. And I totally would do that if I didn't have massive, massive FOMO. But I've been disconnecting a little bit by going back to my roots and crafting. I've spent so much time over the past 2 days doing crafts and just being there and listening to music still, but I don't count that as screen time because I'm not actively looking at my phone unless it's to pick out a different song. Coming up next, the Traveling Wilburys, Handle With Care.

It's new music on FM 89, Lucky Perfect Pain, the craft stuff that I've been gravitating towards for the past couple days has been mostly working with beads. I pulled out some perler beads that I had left from when I was a little kid. I was gonna get rid of them, and then I kept seeing people doing perler beads online, and I thought, what the heck, I'll bring them out for nostalgia. And I've been doing a lot of that because it's also pretty popular in the rave scene to make little perler things to trade or just give out to people that you meet at raves. Just kind of like a, hey, you seem cool, here's this. So I've been doing a lot of that. Coming up next, First Class 501.

0: 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I don't even know what happened now.
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Broken social scene with new music on FM 89, paying for your love. The other crafty thing that I've been doing with beads, I have a ton of seed beads. If you don't know what seed beads are, they're like teeny, teeny, tiny beads, usually glass. The ones that I have are glass. And I've been using a lot of those and some really, really thin wire. And people do sort of like little crafts with them. Like, I don't know how to explain it properly, but I've been trying to make flowers with them, beaded flowers. And the wire is honestly the trickiest part of it because it's so thin that when you go to pull it to make the shape that you want to make it into, it really hurts your hands if you don't do it properly. So I'm still getting used to that. If you have a song you'd like to hear, text it in 630-637-8989. Coming up next, Local Natives, You and I.

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I said, pretend you got no money. And she just laughed and said, oh, you're so funny. I said, yeah. I can't see anyone else smiling here.

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'Cause everybody hates a tourist, especially one who thinks it's all such a laugh. Yeah, and the chip stays in grease. Oh, come out in the bath.

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The Rolling Stones' Come On Vintage Rock, that was kind of regarded as the single that started everything for the Stones. If you've got a song you'd like to hear, send it in 630-637-8989. Coming up next, Iron Butterfly Possession.

Black Sabbath Supernaut, as requested by Bruce from Lafayette on Vintage Rock. Coming up next, we've got a request from Tim in Chicago, Pink Floyd, One of These Days.

0: Pink Floyd on Vintage Rock. If you've got a request, send it in 630-637-8989. We're coming up to our Jimi Hendrix 4x4, and we're going to be kicking it off with one of several songs of his that reference an idealized feminine or guardian angel kind of figure. Coming up first, we have Little Wing.
1: 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He reinvented the sounds of the electric guitar, played behind his back and upside down, experimented with feedback and distortion, making a sound unlike any other. Jimi Hendrix on tonight's Vintage Rock 4x4.

Hey Joe, to end off our Jimi Hendrix 4x4 on Vintage Rock, the song was either originally written by Billy Roberts or Dino Valenti. Its authorship has been contested, but the copyright for the song was registered in the US in 1962 by Billy Roberts, and it was the first single that Jimi Hendrix recorded. If you've got a request, let me know. 630-637-8989. Coming up next, Cream, I Feel Free, as requested by Clint from Eden Prairie.

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But she never lost her head, even when she was given head. She says, hey, babe, take a walk on the wild side. 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

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New York City is the place where they said, hey, babe, take a walk on the wild side.

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And the

Blind Faith, Can't Find My Way Home on Vintage Rock, as requested by Panko from Sun City. Coming up next, Donovan, Universal Soldier.

The Moody Blues, Voices in the Sky, which was released as the first of two singles off of their 1968 album, In Search of the Lost Chord. If you have a song you'd like to hear, text it in 630-637-8989. Keeping Vintage Rock going with Yes, soon.

Kentucky Woman, released by Deep Purple in 1968, but written and recorded by Neil Diamond in 1967. If you've got something you'd like to hear, send me a text, 630-637-8989. Coming up next, The Faces, Last Orders, Please.

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Robin Trower on Vintage Rock, as requested by Bruce from Lafayette. That was Bridge of Sighs. If you've got a request, send it in 630-637-8989. Coming up next, Steely Dan, Reelin' in the Years.

0: Elton John, Elderberry Wine on Vintage Rock. This is the last that you'll hear from me tonight. You've been tuned into Vintage Rock. Thanks for tuning in and getting groovy. Coming up next, we've got a request from Joel in Wheaton, 10 years after Summertime.
1: Hey, we'd like to feature our young, handsome, tall, dark drummer now, Mr. Rick Lee from Stoke Newington. A number called Summertime.

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0: It looks like a hippie threw up in here. 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
0: Sweet, you're a lifesaver.
1: No problem. 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

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So that must mean we're awesome and amazing. 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

0: Early to bed, early to rise, makes a man healthy, wealthy, and wise.
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2: 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Ben Franklin, go fly a kite.
0: Excellent idea. Where are my keys?
3: Besides the bifocals, Ben invented the Franklin
0: Up
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0: You go!
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Eric Weinmayer knew the risks. Less than 1,200 people had ever conquered Mount Everest, and more than 175 had died trying. But still he climbed, not seeing the terrifying drops or the fear on other faces. And when he reached the summit, he didn't even see the view, because Eric Weinmayer is blind. He proved it doesn't take sight to reach the top. It takes vision. 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
0: 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What's first?
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0: 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We're fueled up and ready for liftoff.
1: Roger that, Big Bird. 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T-minus 5, 4, 3.
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0: His best made him Major League Baseball's most valuable player.
1: Strike two.
0: He played in 6 World Series and was elected to the Hall of Fame. Although an honest man, he was best at stealing homes. But the best quality of Jackie Robinson's life was his character. So here's to you, Mr. Robinson. Thanks for passing it on. 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

0: I can get out of this house, I'm gonna have so much fun at the punk rock party. Dang it, I was so close.
1: And where do you think you're going with all that makeup on your face too?
0: I'm going to the punk rock party. My favorite punk band is gonna be there.
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Cross My Heart from Lime Garden here on FM 89. Good morning. That was some new music for you. My name is Jesse Hudgens. Welcome on in. Another edition of Morning Mojo Decaf here today. Very excited as today is going to be overall a very great day for me here at FM 89 between, you know, this, having roommate reviews later on tonight, which I'll talk about later down the line here today. But to kick things off, you know, I have talked about multiple times how I love 100%ing video games. I love completing video games to their utmost capacity, and I actually just did it again very recently as of last night. During, you know, the crazy weather that we had last night and one of my light bulbs going out, I was finally finishing up Spider-Man 2 for the PS5, and I gotta admit, fun game. I don't know if I quite like the story as much as I did the first game, but I still thought it was a good game overall with some good side questing and some good missions and just good story still. But finished the story yesterday, had all the side missions already done, and so it was just getting a couple miscellaneous trophies before getting that 100% platinum trophy, which... felt good, man. It felt good getting that trophy. I will not front with you. It felt very good. But we'll continue the conversation here in just a second. I'll talk about how easy it was and all of that fun stuff. But up next, we have Radar Love.

Domino's from Hi Danny, new music here on FM 89, still talking about completing the Spider-Man 2 game, which again, it was a lot of fun to complete. I can't lie to you. I had a really good time completing that game. It felt very rewarding to complete as well because, I mean, as you finished up certain things, that's when obviously the trophies would start popping and all that. And so it just felt very satisfying as an entity to just really pick up and then spend not even that many hours on it and just overall complete the entirety of the game. Again, I do feel like there were some story beats that I wish were expanded upon. The game definitely felt shorter than I thought it would be. I thought it was going to be a lot longer of a game, but no, it was pretty quick to go by. It wasn't really even that hard to complete. I beat it, and I completed the game 100% in one playthrough, and typically that's not really the case for most things, I would say, nowadays. I feel like most games, you got to play through at least two, maybe three times, which I actually like that aspect because it allows me to get deeper ingrained into a game, and it gives me the chance to like really connect with it. Like, I think of the game Cyberpunk. I played through the story of that game at least like seven times. Like, it's ridiculous, but I love that franchise now. I love it so much because I played through it so much. Now, I'll continue this conversation here in a bit. We got to get to a request up next. We have one from Bryant from Glendale Heights, and that is for Linkin Park.

Stay tuned. Going to talk about how I get sucked into games by playing them multiple times. But up next, we have My Love.

My love, that's new music, Mother, here on FM 89. Now, like I mentioned, I get pretty ingrained into a game if I have to play it multiple times because, again, I feel like through that, I get to learn more about the game. I get to find hidden things that I may not have found on a regular play. But also, I start to invest into the culture of the game. Like, again, I think of the Cyberpunk game because I played through that game so much. I dropped a lot of hours on that game to 100% it. And I had such a blast doing so because it was just fun. It was a good time. And the story was great. I thought just everything about the revamp of the game felt good. And there was a lot to really care about for the game. It felt like your decisions mattered while you played. And that's another thing that just got me involved with in it. And I also have to shout out the anime, Cyberpunk Edgerunners, which season 2, baby, it's on the way. Can't wait. But that all of that like world building really pulled me in as somebody who just loves, well, science fiction, but also just loves really great storytelling. Storytelling has always been something that's been so interesting to me, hence why I'm a writing major. But yeah, I mean, it's just stuff like that that just really pulls me into a game and makes me want to just overall complete it. But we got to keep the music going before the punk rock pick me up here today. So up next, Slow Dive.

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1: And winning the gold in the pentathlon and decathlon is...
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Beatles here on FM89, but I will say it is time for the Punk Rock Pick Me Up here today, and we're going to be looking at a really awesome band by the name of Winona Fighter. This band is rather newer. They've been around for a couple years, and they have made such a good impact in the punk community, releasing some great music. They only have one legit album right now, and it is more or less kind of, it's not a compilation of their stuff, but it kind of is in a way. It is My Apologies to the Chef. It came out, really, last year? Yeah. Oh, wow, it was last year. Huh. I didn't realize that. But still, it was a really great release, and on top of that, they released a deluxe edition, which features some covers. Cover of Sabotage by the Beastie Boys. I believe they also covered Blister in the Sun by the Violent Femmes. So definitely check those out. But let's check out one of the songs off of My Apologies to the Chef. We have Attention.

attention from Winona Fighter here on FM 89. That was your punk rock pick me up here today. Again, absolutely love them. They were fantastic live when I got to see them at Riot Fest. They were the first set of the day for me that day. I want to be correct on that one. I think so. Because I remember them playing Blackout by Turnstile and getting in the pit for that one. I did not stretch like I should have. I was a little worn out after that one, and I was like, I was breathing a little heavy. I was not prepared for how insane that pit was going to be. Like, don't get me wrong, I've seen Turnstile. I know how crazy Turnstile gets, but I guess Winona Fighter was able to bring the same energy just through a Turnstile song. Now, I will say the following traffic report is brought to you by Exelon Business Services Company, LLC. And Lyle, you have an accident at Warrenville Road at Route 53 with your next traffic report coming later at 7:50. But up next, Royal Blood.

Staying from Lemon Sucker here on FM 89. Now, this week, we have another edition of Genre Switch Up here, and I'm quite excited for this one. We're going to be looking at a newer group, which is always a lot of fun. Newer as in, like, the past 15 years. So how new is that truly? But we're going to be featuring some reggae this week, some newer reggae, which is fun. Reggae that also once had Dave Grohl on drums. I don't think they do anymore, but at one point they did. So I hope you're excited for it as much as I am, because I love reggae music. So I feel as though for a nice warm-up before we get on into it, let's listen to some Bob Marley.

Vertical Worlds from Ekvandal here on FM 89. Now, it is time for our genre switch up here today, and it is going to be featuring the group Red Gold Green, a group that has been active since 2011. They have a few studio albums out at the moment, with their latest record being this year, the Gold Album. We'll be looking at the Gold Album here. This isn't a best of 2026 so far. This is just to help kind of ease you into the group with some of the more recent work. Now, the group also at one point did feature Dave Grohl on drums. He did a little bit of some drumming for them at one point, but obviously doesn't anymore. The group is a three-piece, and it is reggae mixed with some other styles as well. So I think you'll enjoy it, especially if you do enjoy reggae music. So let's get into it. We have Virginia Beach up next.

0: He found himself alone at the same beach. The world felt louder and more confusing. The daylight faded as he thought about the loss, and he wondered what he could have done differently. But the universe has its own intentions. A stranger's voice appeared. Mind if I sit?
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Feeling level to wrap it up with red, gold, green here on Morning Mojo Decaf. Hope you enjoyed that. I know I thoroughly did. Again, I really like this group. I love me some reggae, so getting to listen to reggae at any point in time is always going to be a plus for me. It's always going to be a win in my book. And again, it is just something that I thoroughly enjoy doing. Because reggae music always just has this, like, serenity to it, if that makes sense. It has a serenity that just really helped calm you down. I don't know, there's just no way to really put it. That's just kind of how reggae is. Even if it's tackling a more sadder subject, or I would say a more politically charged one, reggae music just has such a serene feel to it that, you know, makes you just chill while listening. I don't know. We'll come back to this in just a bit. Let me know what you think about reggae music. 630-637-8989. Cage the Elephant up next.

Guns and Roses here on FM 89. Now, finishing up talking about Red, Gold, Green. One of the things I love especially about them is just the fact that they are reggae, because I feel like reggae is a genre that you obviously don't see a lot of in the mainstream. There was an attempt at a reggae revival. God, was it the 2010s or the late 2000s? One of the two. And it did not go well at all. Mostly because it was like pop syndicated reggae, and it just didn't really hit as well as like your typical reggae does. But I feel like with Red, Gold, Green, you at least get a good modern interpretation of the genre, and that's something we kind of need more of out there. I feel like reggae music is almost like a lost art. You have to like really search for it nowadays, which is sad, man, because again, I love me some reggae music. Dadawa, man. That's such a good album. I believe that the record's called Peace and Love. I have it on vinyl. It's like four songs, but it's like 30 minutes long. It's so good, dude. I promise you it's so good. But I will say the following traffic report is brought to you by Exelon Business Services Company, LLC. Stop and go traffic on the I-290 inbound between York Road and I-294. An accident at Lombard, at North Avenue at Main Street in Wheaton. An accident at Roosevelt Road at Community Drive in West Chicago. An accident at Route 59 at Gary Mills Road. An accident out in Lyle at Warrenville Road at Route 53. And then in West Chicago, an accident at Wilson Avenue at Conde Street. Next traffic report is going to be at 850. Old 97's up next.

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0: But they had one huge advantage. General George Washington.
2: The fate of unborn millions will now depend, under God, on the courage and conduct of this army. We have to resolve to conquer or die.
0: Just as the leadership of one man helped form a nation, today leadership can transform the world. 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

Everything I See from Easy Honey. That is new music here on FM 89. Now, I am extremely excited. I mentioned Cyberpunk a little earlier here today, and I mentioned the show Cyberpunk Edgerunners. Now, I also mentioned that Edgerunners is getting a second season, and I am thoroughly excited. This is a show that I was hoping was going to get some form of a second season because I love season one so much. And lo and behold, the new season comes out Monday. Did not know this. This is news to me. From what I'm hearing, it looks like there's going to be maybe more of an anthology aspect to it. I'm a little confused. There's not a lot of details out about this. I mean, there's gonna be a new crew, obviously. If you watch the first season, that makes a lot of sense. So I'm just intrigued to see how this goes how this goes over, because they have kept this tight-lipped beyond compare. So I don't know how this is gonna go, especially if the show is dropping in 4 days. I thought the first look was supposed to be unveiled at an anime con like next month. I guess not, but that's okay, because you know what, I'll take it. I get to watch this show ASAP, and that's all I care about, because I am so ready to get back into the world. I'll get more into this in just a bit. We do have a request to get into it from Joe from Plainfield, so let's get into it with Citizen.

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stay tuned. I'm going to keep talking about Cyberpunk Edgerunner Season 2, and then later on we'll be talking about more animated television news here. For right now, skint.

Skint, that is new music, The Deadbolts, here on FM 89. Now, looking at Cyberpunk Edgerunners Season 2, again, I am quite excited as this is going to be dropping on Monday, which is exciting. And again, I didn't even realize that this is going to be dropping on Monday. I think a lot of people didn't realize this because looking at a lot of the overall reaction of everything, everybody's just like, huh? What? Yeah, it's going to be 10 episodes, which is exciting. I don't know if they're dropping all at once. Knowing Netflix, probably. But yeah, I don't know. I think some people might also be misinterpreting this because I'm looking deeper as I was looking deeper into this. I think some people were like, oh, the whole season is dropping. But I'm seeing some people also discussing that it's just the first look that's going to be dropping Monday, which sounds a bit more accurate because a show just shadow dropping like that, unheard of almost nowadays. That is something that is almost completely unheard of. So I would be very shocked if they shadow dropped by Monday, but I wouldn't be against it because that's very exciting. But still, let me know. Do you think they're going to shadow drop it Monday or do you think it's just the first look? 630-637-8989. LS Dunes up next.

Stay tuned. I got some more animated show news coming up here in just a minute. Some exciting stuff nonetheless. But up next, over anything...

over anything. That is new music from Midriff here on FM 89. Some exciting news in the world of animated series, especially if you're a comic book fan, which I am. We are getting an absolute Batman animated series. I prayed for times like this. My absolute Batman books are about to shoot through the roof in pricing. Not that I'm going to get rid of them, but it's just fun to know. But this was just announced literally this morning at like 5 a.m. I guess there was like some place. At the International Film Festival. There's an International Film Festival going on, and it was announced there. It was also announced that the writer of Absolute Batman, Scott Snyder, will serve as executive producer and showrunner, while the artist, Nick Dragotta, is going to remain as a producer, which, thank you. Thank goodness, because these two are absolutely, all pun intended, the masterminds behind this series. So it is just great to see that they are going to be intertwined with this. Now, I do hope this doesn't mess with the comics. It doesn't, like, mess up how the comics are releasing currently, because they are releasing monthly, and they've been releasing monthly on a regular basis, and it's been great to see. But I just want it to remain that way. I don't want the comic quality to suffer while we get this animated show. Now, it doesn't say what animation studio particularly is going to be doing it. It just says Warner Brothers Animation. I don't know what that's fully going to mean. I know a lot of people were hoping, the people who do Edgerunners, they were hoping that they were going to be the ones to do it, because their style really does fit like what Absolute Batman probably could be. So I think it's going to be interesting to see as this develops what this is going to look like, because DC's got a lot of animated shows coming out, and we'll talk more about those in a minute. Let me know. You excited about this prospect? 630-637-8989. Interpol up next.

Black Soap from X-Cops here on FM 89. Now DC has a lot of other shows that they're going to be releasing soon. They just announced Joker Laugh Riot and a crypto show. And on top of that, you also have other projects coming with a new season of Creature Commandos, Batman Caped Crusader, My Adventures with Superman, the new show Mr. Miracle, DC Superpowers, and Starfire. A lot of stuff coming from DC, hopefully sooner rather than later. Especially, I know Caped Crusader's new season's coming soon, Superman's new season's coming soon. I'm hoping to see new looks at these new projects like Mr. Miracle or even this Absolute Batman series. I mean, just any more details are a good thing because it lets the audience in on a bit more insight with the show. So I'm hoping we get that in the foreseeable future, sooner rather than later. I will say, though, the following traffic report is brought to you by Exelon Business Services Company, LLC. There is an accident out in Clarendon Hills at 55th Street at Holmes Avenue. In Willowbrook, an accident at 75th Street at Clarendon Hills Road. Stop and go traffic on the I-290 inbound between York Road and 25th Avenue. An accident at Geneva Road at County Farm Road. And a disabled vehicle blocking the left lane on the I-55 inbound at Lamont Road, with your next traffic report coming later today. 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

Little Bees Don't Bite from Turnover. New music here on FM 89. Now, recently my family, they went to Six Flags. I didn't join as I stayed home. I was, well, one, quite tired, but two, also just don't have my season pass just yet. They're talking about going next week. I don't know if I'm going to be going with because, again, work. And I still don't have my pass yet, which is fine. As you know, again, it does not bother me that they plan on going and all that. I do like feel bad because I do want to go with them at least once this summer. But it brought me to think, like, oh my gosh, like how many times have I been to Six Flags? You know, how many times have I ridden each ride? Is there still anything there that I haven't ridden yet? And I can confirm, yes, there is still a couple things I have not ridden yet at Six Flags. But I want to ask you here, too. What have you been on at Six Flags, and what have you not been on at Six Flags? Let me know. 630-637-8989, the All-American Rejects up next.

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Pinch from Drug Church, new music here on FM 89. Still talking about the things I have not been on at Six Flags. I can only really think legitimately of like the big attractions, if we're talking about that, at least. If we're talking about that, like the big attractions, not like any of like the kiddie coasters. I have not been on the Giant Drop. Like straight up, nope, can't do it. I hate heights. Now you might be thinking, well, Jesse, then why do you like roller coasters? Yes. I think it's actually probably because I have, I'm strapped in and I can at least feel the floor beneath me. I know there's like rides like Batman, Superman, where you don't have the floor beneath you, but I'm still like fully strapped in. It's just, you know, I know I'm going on a track. I'm going on a set path. With Giant Drop, I'm going up and down. Now, you might be thinking, that's not that bad, Jesse. Well, for me, it is, because I hate being up in high places for too long. Usually, with going up on a coaster, you're going up maybe like a minute tops, and then you're just going down. Like, sure, you're high up at other points in time, but they don't last long. With Giant Drop, you're going up the entire time, and they hold you up there for like a hot minute, and then they drop you, which... don't like it. I don't like it. My parents have tried to bribe me for years to do it. Won't do it. I just won't do it. Nah, not gonna happen. But there's one other ride that I haven't been on. It's a newer attraction. I'll talk about that in just a minute. For right now, we're gonna get back into the music. Of course, let me know if you haven't been on certain things at Great America. 630-637-8989. Wolf Parade up next.

Stay tuned. I'm going to talk about the other ride that I have not been at Great America here in just a minute. But up next we have is this one I'm made of.

0: This one I made up from games we play here on FM 89. New music for you. Now, the only other ride I have not ridden at Great America is the Sky Striker ride. Now, this is a pendulum ride, basically, for those who don't know. It is a ride that goes back and forth like a pendulum, but it also spins in the meantime. Now, this is one that goes up to, let me see here, max height of 80 feet. Nope, I might. Or no, that's 80 inches is the max height to get on. Whoops. My bad. Yeah, it goes 75 miles an hour. A 17-story drop. What? Nope, I'm all right. I don't do well on spinning rides anyways. That's just not my thing. I do get sick rather easily with those. So I actively avoid it. My sister went on it. Didn't have the greatest experience. And so I have henceforth decided that I shall not ride it. And I will now avoid it going forward. But yeah, this thing, if you if stories is not your measurement, 172 feet is the max height for this ride. Yeah, no, I'm good. Especially while I'm spinning, nope. Because I'm going to be looking face down at some point. Because this thing almost like goes like 180. No, that would be 180. No, like night. Like you're almost looking straight down. Basically is what I'm trying to say here. I'm not good at math, people. This is why I'm a writing major, not a math major. But still, can't do it. Not going to do it. And I'm going to stick to those guns. But we got to keep the music going here at FM 89. Would you ride this ride? Let me know. 630-637-8989. An illusion from Yard Act.
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back here on FME 89. Now, that is going to have to do it for me for right now, today. Going to be back later on tonight for roommate reviews. We're reviewing Toy Story 5 and Obsession. Very excited to talk about both of those with our guests that will be hanging out with us here this evening. So I hope you tune in, and if you can't, you can check out everything we do on Roommate Reviews at rr.reviews891 over on Instagram. But keep those requests coming in at 630-637-8989. She says from Unwritten Law up next.

0: Linda Fondren wanted Vicksburg to be the most fit city in Mississippi.
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Next up is We're Not Gonna Take It. 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

That was Still Around. You're listening to FM 89, your home for pure rock. I'm Alyssa, and I'll be here for the next couple of hours. So if you have anything you want to listen to, go ahead and text it at 630-637-8989. And I feel like all I do now is talk about the World Cup, because what else could I talk about on air, really? But yesterday I had a concert, and it was obviously during the Mexico game. So that was kind of a bummer because I couldn't really watch it. But I did get to watch the end of the game, because the concert was at a bar. So at the bar, they were playing the game, obviously. So I just stuck around to watch like the end of it. And I didn't think much would happen because it was towards the last couple of minutes. So I was like, you know, I'll just watch the send off of this like super good goalie. If you don't know him, you should look him up. He's like an icon, honestly. But yeah, I was like, let me watch the last couple of minutes while I'm like waiting here for our Uber to arrive. And Mexico managed to score a goal in the last like minute or so. It was crazy. I know that like a 17-year-old scored one of the goals last night, because there were three. So I was like kind of just looking through them, and I saw that I think he is the youngest player at the World Cup right now, and he scored one of the goals. So that is pretty crazy, or at least one of the passes for the goal. So that is pretty crazy, honestly. He has like a lot of potential, and honestly, I'm trying not to be like super hopeful, because you never know with the World Cup, things can turn around really crazy. And I believe we're going to go against England, so that's a pretty tough contender. England is really, really good. It has some really popular players for a good reason, so I'm a bit scared about how that must go. But there has been a lot of weird plot twists going on, so I have hopes that maybe we can find our way and win that match, or at least tie. I think tie would be good. I just don't want to lose against England, considering how good we've been doing the last couple of games. We haven't lost a single one, so that's good to hear. But I'll talk more about that later on. Next up is Letting the Cable Sleep. 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

That was Suki Waterhouse, and you're listening to FM 89 Pure Rock Radio. Once again, if you have anything you want to listen to, feel free to text 630-637-8989. And as I was talking about the World Cup a little bit earlier, and I was talking about plot twists, really, you cannot really, I guess, predict what is going to happen. So if you don't know anything about the World Cup, I think from Group A, which was like South Korea, Mexico, South Africa, and I don't know what other country was there. I would have to look it up. But honestly, the favorite to win and the favorite to be number one when passing to the next round was probably South Korea, and rightfully so, because they are really, really good. They have like stacked, I would say that they have the most stacked team that they've ever had. And I'm a big fan of the South Korean team, and they have like just really good people all around, from like the goalie all the way to like the forward players. So honestly, I was surprised when I found out that they lost their game to South Africa, which is not a really popular team nor a favorite to win, like, or to make it through. But now they're in second place in their group. It's Mexico first, and then South Africa, and then South Korea, and then Czechia. So it is quite unfortunate. I know that apparently it's just like the coach has been doing a lot of weird moves and experimental stuff during the World Cup, which is pretty crazy to do. I know they're benching a lot of their best players, and I don't know if they were injured. I don't think that's the case. I just think that it's just a bad move overall to like bench your best players and your best forward players during the World Cup, during like a decisive game as well, because this game really like would make it or break it for them. And let's see, I think they can still make it through if they get more points somehow, but honestly, considering how bad that like different plans that they've been making and their game plays have been being, I don't have much hope. But hopefully they will, because they're a good team and I love the players from there, so hopefully I get to see more of them, but we'll have to wait and see. But anyways, you're listening to FM 89, and next up is Air.

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That was new music. You're listening to the radio voice of North Central College. And that was Fruit Lake. So if you want to listen to anything new or anything that we haven't played, go ahead and text 630-637-8989. And going back to the topic of the World Cup, if you've missed it, I was talking about Group A, which has Mexico in it. And for the first time in, like, I don't know how long. Honestly, I think it would be, like, a first time in the history of the World Cup for Mexico that we've won every single game that we've had this far. And honestly, I know a lot of people are complaining and saying that it's just good luck and that it is just like a, you know, coincidence that we've won these many games. And there's definitely a couple goals that I can see as good luck and just like we got lucky, you know. There's definitely a couple goals that kind of come out of like a Looney Tunes type thing, because generally they look so dumb when you really think about it. There's no much strategy or anything. It's just like everything fell right into the hands of the players, or I guess the feet of the players, and it was just perfect. But yeah, I'm not mad about it though. If good luck is gonna get us this far into the game, then let's hope we continue to have good luck, because I love this team of players. I don't think we've had like a inspired group of players in this long, and it's probably because they're all young. I mean, again, I mentioned that one of the players is the youngest at the World Cup right now. So that's probably why everybody is so, like, happy to be there and actually, like, passionate about it. And not so much jaded as the players that we've had in the past. But I also saw that the U.S. team is doing pretty good. So I probably should check out, like, more of the players and stuff, because I think the coach is also really good as well. So that's probably why they've been performing as well as they've had. I know today there's a couple of games coming in, and that's actually, there's like at 9 p.m. I think the U.S. is playing again. So I'll probably just like tune in and see how it's going. I know it's against, I think it's Turkey. I might be wrong. So let's see. I don't know much about the Turkey team, to be fair, but I think I'm also tuning in for Japan because they're also a really good team and they've been doing pretty insane moves. So I kind of want to see more of that. But anyways, I'll continue talking about that more the next hour. 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

0: When Marlon Shirley was 5 years old, he was in an accident and lost his foot, but he didn't lose his heart.
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0: In less time than it took Marlon Shirley to say that, he can now run 100 meters because today he's the world's fastest amputee. 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

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And once again, if you have anything you want to listen to, any requests in mind, go ahead and text it at 630-637-8989. And once again, I will continue talking about the World Cup because I feel like there's a lot of good stories that have come out of this. I think the most memorable one that I can think of recently is the fact that Memo Ochoa, who is the goalie for Mexico, and he has been pretty popular and he has gained a lot of recognition for being just, you know, really, really good and coming out every World Cup and just outperforming everybody. And I believe it was his last game yesterday. He is not the main goalie at the moment. I think somebody else is. He's just kind of the replacement. So they kind of just brought him out to have that kind of final farewell, which was really nice because I believe his final farewell was in the same stadium where he debuted for the first time in the World Cup. So it is kind of a full circle moment for him. He's 40 years old, which is pretty crazy because I know there's other 40-year-old players that are at their peak of their career and he's kind of retiring. But honestly, considering how many times he has played at the World Cup and how long his career has been, I think it's like long awaited. So I'm not mad about it. I think it is also like a pretty cool way to finish up your career. And in a good note as well, because I believe the pass that he gave to one of the players was the final goal of that day. It was like one of the goals that happened, I believe, like in the final 5 minutes. So again, it was just like pretty epic, pretty good. I think you should be checking out the Mexico games because I think they have been a little bit like unpredictable. And also I believe the second half tends to be really, really good. So that's what I've been doing and what I will continue doing. But for today, I think I'll just watch the US game that is happening kind of at night. So that's kind of my plan later on. But anyways, you're listening to FM 89 and next up is Before You Gotta Go.

That was Happy Birthday to Me. 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

was Jackie, and you're listening to FM 89 Pure Rock Radio. Once again, I'm Alyssa, and I'll be here for the next couple of hours. So if you have anything you want to listen to, feel free to text 630-637-8989. And changing the topic a little bit, I did mention that I couldn't watch the game yesterday, which was Mexico against, I believe it was the Czech Republic, maybe? But yeah, I couldn't watch the game, which was a big shame. I only got to watch like the end of the game, and that was because I was at a concert. And let me tell you, it was probably the most fun I've had at a concert in a while. And it just tells me that I should maybe just go to more smaller venue concerts. This was at a bar in Chicago, and it was basically underneath the bar. There is the stage, and you know, that was where the concert was at. So I had a lot of fun there. It was very small venue. Probably the smallest venue I've been to, ever, really, to watch a concert. And it's by this artist. His name is Siku, and I got to see him there. And the real reason why I found out about that concert to begin with was because Presley Rieger, I believe it is how you say it, Rieger, is the opener for Siku. And I'm a big fan of Presley Rieger. My friend put me on, so we obviously went together. And yeah, we were just really excited to hear both of them. And while we were buying merch, we got to meet Presley Rieger, which was really funny because we didn't think he would be there at all. And he was just hanging out by the merch table. So it was really nice. We got to talk to him for a little bit. You know, he signed our shirts. We took pictures with him. It was really nice. And honestly, I'm kind of a bigger fan because of how nice he was. And he did a great performance considering like he was the opener. So he had great stage presence, and I don't know, I feel like I had a lot of fun, and I really liked the bar as well. Like, I thought it was such like a nice ambiance. So I would love to see another concert there because I think the venue itself was so cute and like really intimate and really nice. And it wasn't so hot, which is my main concern when it comes to small venues. But yeah, it was just really nice. I'm not that mad about the fact that I missed the game because the concert was really worth it. So yeah. Anyways, you're listening to FM 89, and next up is End of the Beginning by Black Sabbath.

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0: 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I'm Alyssa, and I'll be here for the next couple of hours, as I have mentioned before. So if you have any requests or anything you want to listen to, feel free to text 630-637-8989. And once again, I was talking about this concert that I went to yesterday, and it was like around, you know, it was at night, obviously. So because of that, I couldn't really watch the Mexico game, as I mentioned earlier. It was around 8 p.m., but I got to watch the last bit of the game, and honestly, it was really exciting how everything happened, because, again, as I mentioned, the concert was downstairs of a bar. So I went upstairs after the concert ended, and I was just kind of waiting there by one of the tables and kind of just waiting for our Uber, really. And thankfully, I saw that there was a TV playing the game, so I was like, let me watch the last little bit of this game while I'm just waiting here. You know, I don't have anything better to do, really. So that's what I was doing, and I saw that a couple of other people that had just gotten out of the concert as well were doing the same thing, so I was just kind of watching alongside them, and it was literally the last bit of the game, so I wasn't expecting anything big to happen, but, you know, just close it off, the celebration of the fact that Mexico won, because they were already 2-0, you know, it was a guaranteed win. And at the very, very end, they managed to get another goal, and it was just so satisfying. I'm telling you, these, like, second halves of the World Cup have been so unpredictable. If you've seen that last goal, it was actually, like, way too perfect. Like, it seemed way too easy the way everything happened, and I was just glad that at least I got to see one of the three goals yesterday, because, honestly, that game was a really big game, considering that it happened in one of the biggest stadiums in Mexico. So I'm glad that I got to see at least one of them. You know, if I couldn't see the first two, at least I got to see the last one in the closing kind of goal of the night, which was really, really nice. It was also kind of funny to see how people were getting hyped up, and some other people were kind of lost of why the reaction was that. So a little bit funny, you know. And again, it definitely went from like being hyped up over a concert to being hyped up over the game. So it was a really great night for me yesterday. I'm a bit, you know, sleep deprived for sure, but that's a problem for later. Anyways, you're listening to FM 89, and next up is new music.
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That was Time and Confusion. 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

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That was Night Flight by Led Zeppelin. And if you have any requests or anything you want to hear, feel free to text 630-647-8989. And I know I've been talking a lot about the World Cup, but honestly, I feel like it is a big deal everywhere but in the US, which is a shame because it's honestly, in my opinion, one of the best sports out there. And also, I think it is a fun sport to watch. I feel like there's a lot of sports that are like fun to play, not fun to watch. And I feel like soccer is a fun, like, one to, like, both play and watch. I feel like it's pretty easy to understand, but maybe I'm biased because I did grow up watching it and playing it. So, yeah, maybe I am a little bit biased, but I don't know. I've always enjoyed it. I think the commentary is always a lot of fun. I feel like it is a little bit less serious, especially when you're, like, listening to it in Spanish. I know that the English commentary has been compared a lot to the Spanish commentary, and I think they're both really good. I think it's more like what your taste is like, and I do think that if you want to be more hyped, you probably have to listen to the Spanish one, but I understand that that's not what everybody wants to do. But yeah, I don't know, I feel like you should check out the games for the World Cup because, you know, it doesn't happen often. It's kind of like the Olympics. You kind of have to tune in even if you don't know anything about the sport, or really if you're not somebody that cares much about your country's team, like, you still have to tune in, you know, you still have to support because it's not something that happens often. So, you know, it's couple of years. I don't know if it's 4, 6 years, I don't know, but yeah, trust, I will always tune in to the World Cup, and it is a shame that many people don't. So if you haven't, you definitely should. I do recommend it. It's a lot of fun. Anyways, you're listening to FM 89, and next up is Arctic Monkeys.

everyone knows that two is better than one. Except maybe zits. Those are bad. It's lunchtime second helpings on FM 89. You gonna pop that thing?

That was She's Waiting. You're listening to FM 89 Commercial Free Rock. Once again, if you have anything you want to text, feel free to do so at 630-637-8989. I'm looking through the comments and hear the messages as well. So please let me know anything you want to request or anything you want to listen to. Once again, I'm going back to my topic of the World Cup, because here's the thing. I mainly have been talking about the Korean team and the Mexico team, but that's just because my friends are big fans of the Korean team. I'm a big fan of, like, the Mexican team, obviously, but I also really like the Korean team. I think they're really stacked. I think they are really good, and they have some, like, star key players that I feel like they're just not using them. They've been benching them for some reason, and I think that's just because they keep underestimating their competition time and time again, which has just led them to, like, fall down and not get the points that they need and losing games. I mean, I think they underestimated Mexico a little bit because they did, like, bench one of their best forward players, and they didn't bring him out till, like, the very last minute, and he did really good. Like, he almost got, like, 3 goals in. Good thing is we have a really good goalie, so he kind of stopped every single one. But still, I believe if they probably didn't bench him and they had him from the beginning, he would have scored maybe a goal, and maybe it would have been a tie. Maybe they would have won. Who knows, right? I just think that their strategy and the way they're going about it is just, like, they're underestimating whoever they're going against. I think they underestimated South Africa yesterday, and they thought it would be, like, an easy win or an easy tie at the very least. And then South Africa ended up, you know, scoring a goal against South Korea. You know, it is quite confusing talking about both of them because they're both South Africa and then South Korea. So, yeah, but again, I think it's because they underestimated their players. They didn't think that they would score a goal or that they would win, but they did. So hopefully it doesn't mark the very end of Korea. But yeah, I'm really glad for South Africa though, because this is the furthest they've ever made it into the World Cup. I'm not sure if it's their first World Cup. I know there's a bunch of new countries that are debuting for the first time this year, so maybe they're one of them, but I don't know. I've just heard that it is the first time they've made it this far, and that is good to hear. I love an underdog story, so I'm not that mad about them passing. I'm just mad about how they've been managing the South Korean team, because they have good players, you know. But anyways, I'll continue talking about that a little bit later on. 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

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Once again, I'm Alyssa, and if you have anything you want to listen to or anything you want to text, really, feel free to do so at 630-637-8989. That was The Dying of the Light. You're listening to Second Helpings here at FM 89. So, yeah, it's been quite fun. And I know I've been talking a lot about the World Cup because, honestly, that's pretty much what I've been watching and keeping up with. And, like, my whole, like, social media feed is just World Cup, like, highlights, World Cup moments, events, stories. And, honestly, I think that there's a lot of, like, very sweet stories that have come out of the World Cup and a lot of, like, interesting stories as well from the players. Because, honestly, you find out a lot about these players that you would have otherwise never found out about. But, yeah, apart from the World Cup, though, the other thing I've been watching, too, but I'll be honest, I don't talk that much about it, is Love Island. And that is because Love Island is truly trash TV. And I'm not ashamed to say it. It's reality TV. It's trash TV. But I fear that it does get me, you know? Like, it is really entertaining. And after watching, like, World Cup games and really getting, like, stressed and stuff like that, then I go and watch Love Island just to get stressed a little bit more to other different people. So, truly, maybe it isn't that different, you know? But, no, jokes aside, I will say Love Island has become, like, this thing that I watch with my friend a lot. So, that's kind of the thing that her and I talk about a lot. And, again, it is trash TV, for sure. All the way through, it is. But, still, I enjoy it so much. And I'm not ashamed to say that I enjoy some trash TV here and there. Some reality TV here and there. And honestly, that's like the only reality anything that I watch. I'm not big on reality TV. That's just kind of the exception to the rule. So yeah, apart from the World Cup, that's kind of another big thing I've been watching. I don't know if you guys have been watching it, but probably you shouldn't. Probably you should be watching the World Cup because that's way more entertaining and probably better for you to watch. It is actually quality content rather than just like trash TV, which again, it is trash TV, but I'm still enjoying it. I'm still tuning in. Because sometimes you just need like a little bit of something easy to watch. And that's kind of it for me at the moment. But if you have anything else that I should be checking out, let me know at 630-637-8989. Next up is Easy to Love.

We loved him in Family Ties. We cheered him in Teen Wolf. And we revered him in Back to the Future. Now, Michael J. Fox is back, encouraging fellow fighters of Parkinson's disease to take the future into their own hands. In his most spirited and courageous role ever, this inspirational screen icon vows never to give up until a cure is found. Optimism. 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

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That was Weezer. 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Next up is the Allman Brothers with Blue Sky. 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

That was Lovely Rarely. 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Once again, if you have anything you want to listen to, feel free to text 630-637-8989. And as I was talking about earlier, I have been mostly watching the World Cup and Love Island, which is my trash TV. So I feel like the only quality content that I've been getting outside of that is probably just watching movies. And apart from Leviticus, I haven't watched any other movies in a while, so I probably should check something out. But Leviticus, I think I talked about it briefly here, but I've just been finding out more and more about the movie, and it's just pretty surprising that it is like the debut film of the director. It's also an Australian film, which I did mention beforehand, but I just think that is a testament to how international I feel like cinema tends to be, really, really good independent cinema as well. I feel like it goes under the radar, which I'm really like glad that people are finding out more about Leviticus, because I feel like otherwise, I feel like most releases kind of just go under the radar. They don't get much promotion, especially because they're independent. But yeah, I'm glad to see that a lot of people are actually like, it's catching on social media at least. So I'm happy to see that, especially because it has like a limited release. So if you can watch it and it's available near you, you probably should, because I think it's just like a good debut film. Independent horror is pretty good. I've mentioned it before and I'll say it again. I actually have been talking about Obsession here off air, because honestly it's a great film. I need to rewatch it whenever it comes out, like on streaming services. I will be rewatching because it is just that good, and I feel like there's so many great moments there. Again, I feel like I should just check out more independent horror, because I feel like most of the independent horror that I've been checking out is because people recommend it to me, or because I find out about it through, you know, kind of social media, kind of making it viral. So maybe I should keep an eye out more in the future, but I'll talk more about that later on. 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

That was new music here at FM 89, Commercial Free Rock. Once again, if you have any requests or anything you want to listen to, feel free to text 630-637-8989. And as I was talking about Leviticus earlier, I feel like this is just a conversation that I've had with many of my friends, which is that comedians and just like young people tend to make really good horror movies. And finally, I feel like the industry is catching on to that, especially with Backrooms, Obsession. I think Leviticus, I could add it there, but I do realize that it is a much smaller movie in comparison. But I don't know, I feel like that's a thing that we've been knowing, because I feel like comedians and just people that are normally associated with comedy tend to make really good horror stuff, especially when you think about like Nope or Get Out or all of those great films by Jordan Peele. Again, another kind of comedian that went in and did incredible horror movies. And I just think that they're like some of the best, honestly. I don't know what the correlation is there. I don't know what about comedy makes you think about horror or helps you write great horror or direct great horror, but I'm not mad about it. I love to see it. And honestly, I feel like now every single time that I see a young person directing a horror movie, I feel like I'm inclined to just be biased in favor of it. Either that, or whenever I see a comedian or YouTuber or somebody that is like in the entertaining industry, more like comedy, you know, centric, making a horror movie or short film, I'm kind of inclined to like it. I'm inclined to check it out because it hasn't failed me yet. And I think I did mention that in my review of the film, Obsession. I was like, I don't think any of these people have failed me yet. And that's just kind of a pattern that I've noticed. But if you have any other ones that I should be checking out, or that I haven't mentioned yet, let me know at 630-637-8989. Next up is Seven Bridges Road.

sports. You can find updates for them in a number of places, including your phone. 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Join From the Upper Deck right here on FM 89 every Sunday night from 6 to 8. 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

That was pretty. You're listening to FM 89, Pure Rock Radio. Once again, if you have anything you want to listen to or anything you want to text, really, feel free to do so at 630-637-8989. And as I was talking too much about like movies and stuff, but honestly, I feel like I just like an excuse to go to the movie theater. And I was on FaceTime with a friend, and I honestly was telling her how one of the things that I miss about Mexico is actually the movie theaters, because not only are they cheaper, but honestly, I feel like you get more out of it. I feel like they're just more entertaining. I feel like there's more variety of snacks and food and just weird popcorn flavors, honestly. But yeah, that's why mainly I missed it. I think when I lived in Mexico, I used to go to the movie theater like every weekend with my family. So yeah, that's definitely something that I can't do anymore. And if I go to the movie theater, it's mostly on Tuesdays when it's like cheaper. And obviously sneaking in a bunch of stuff because I'm not buying the food from there. It's too expensive. But I do love watching movies there. I think it's worth it. So I try to like be kind of picky with the movies I watch there. But also, if my friends want to go to the movie theater, I'm not against it. You know, I've definitely watched a couple of movies in the movie theater that I wish I didn't. I wish like I wasted my money there, but my friends are convincing me to go there, I'm kind of more inclined to do so. But yeah, I'm trying to be more selective now because I don't know, I feel like there's a lot of good movies coming out, but also a couple that I can definitely skip and just wait till they come out later on, and I'm in no rush to watch them. But yeah, that's definitely how I feel about movie theaters now. I wish they were cheaper. Maybe that way I would just be all willy-nilly with my choices of movies, but who knows. Anyways, you're listening to FM 89, and next up is Electrolyte.

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Once again, if you have anything you want to text, feel free to do so at 630-637-8989. And changing the topic a little bit, I was talking just with my friend here, and I was talking about the concert that I went to just yesterday, and I don't know if I mentioned it earlier, maybe I did, but we did end up meeting the opener, which was the guy that we wanted to see in the concert to begin with, so it was pretty cool. He was just standing like right next to the merch line, or the merch table more like. And I think that just made me realize that I have like terrible facial recognition, and I just truly can't recognize people. You know how people say that like Clark Kent's outfit or glasses is like not realistic? Maybe it would work on me, because I truly didn't recognize him at all. Didn't pay him any mind until he said his name, and I was like, oh, you're literally the artist that we came here to see. I'm sorry. Like, I swear I am a fan. I swear I do like the music. It's just, apparently I'm not that attention. I don't pay much attention to the faces, I guess. I'm not really that good at recognizing them. So if it wasn't for my friend who recognized him right away, I probably would have gotten the shirt and then left. But thankfully she was there. But yeah, no, maybe the glasses of Clark Kent would have worked on me, because there's definitely a lot of like artists and even actors that I feel like I would never recognize just like walking by me in the street. So I don't know, maybe that's just a me thing or a me problem, but I definitely feel that way, especially since yesterday. I'm like, yeah, that was just reinforced to me. But anyways, you're listening to FM 89, and next up is Alabama Getaway.

That was Beacon Light. 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Next up is I Don't Feel It.

That was Once for Everyone, and you're listening to FM 89. Again, if you have anything you want to listen to or anything you want to text, really, go ahead and do it at 630-637-8989. And as I was talking about earlier about the concert that I went to yesterday, another thing that I've kind of realized, and again, it was just reinforced yesterday, is the lack of direction that my friend has. She's really good at like telling directions when she's driving. She's good at remembering streets when she's driving. But for some reason, whenever she's walking, I think she just has terrible directions. She won't remember where she walked to or what street it was. And I don't know what's the logic behind that. If there's a reason why she's good when it comes to driving, but when it comes to like walking, all of a sudden she's like completely disoriented. And I'm saying this because right after we got out of the venue where it was, we knew like where to walk to because of the car that we parked, but we ended up taking a different way since, you know, it would be kind of quicker and easier. And she just completely was disoriented. She kept walking down the wrong streets and she kept just like walking ahead of us to the wrong place. So we had to stop her multiple times. And again, I don't know what the logic behind that is. I think I have really good directions when it comes to like walking. Not so much when it comes to driving. I do need maps for everything, I fear. So maybe, you know, you have like, you are good at some stuff and you're bad at some stuff. And I think that was just reinforced yesterday, especially with my lack of facial recognition skills, which I've been aware of for a long time, but I think it was just reinforced yesterday really badly. But anyways, that is what I noticed yesterday. Keep listening to FM 89. Next up is God Gave Me Everything.

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That was Dull Blade Disguise by Static Dress. You're listening to FM 89, your home for pure rock. Once again, I'm Alyssa, so I'm reaching the end of my hour. So if you have any recommendations, any requests, or anything you want to text, really, go ahead and do it at 630-637-8989. And just to wrap up what I've been talking about, which is quite a lot, honestly, but I just recently found out that apparently you can watch the World Cup at the movie theaters. And apparently there's a couple people that are doing that. I know in Mexico it's like a big thing, which makes sense since they're hosting the World Cup and, you know, people are pretty big on football over there. Or soccer, I forget. But yeah, I would love to go to the movie theater to watch the games over there. Although I feel like it is a pretty like messy situation. I don't know how loud theaters would be here, but I know that in Mexico they tend to be pretty loud. So I just can't imagine watching a quiet movie next to a watch party of the World Cup. It's probably pretty hectic, and I definitely feel bad for the workers as well because I know they're not cleaning after themselves. So that's definitely one thing to think about. But if I can find somebody that is watching the World Cup at a movie theater, trust I will be there because honestly, that seems like the best of both worlds for me. So I might just take advantage of it. But anyways, you're listening to FM 89, and next up is Roxy.

That was Down. 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Once again, I'm Alyssa, and the next up is Sound of a Broken Heart. This is commercial-free rock.

0: I actually drop better when I'm high. 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Honestly, it just helps me focus.
1: That's probably what the driver who killed a 4-year-old told himself. 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

the main, half a spark, that's new music on FM 89. Hey, it's Emma, and I've been seeing so much recently about Olivia Rodrigo's Daisy Chain Fields Music Festival. Now, if you haven't heard about it, it's an all-female lineup, and it's causing a lot of controversy. People have a lot of opinions, and I personally have a lot of opinions, so we're going to talk about it. Coming up next, Alice Cooper, Feed My Frankenstein.

New music from Drug Church on FM 89. Now, as far as Olivia Rodrigo's new music festival that's been announced goes, I think that the lineup is absolutely insane. I saw Stevie Nicks, Bikini Kill, Chapel Roan, and a bunch more, and I honestly, if the tickets didn't sell out in 30 minutes, I would totally love to go to that. So the base of the festival is as a charity event, so all of the artists are performing just for free, and all of the proceeds from the event are going towards women and girl-centered charities, which I think is pretty cool. And I like that artists are stepping up for causes like that. Coming up next, Dancehall Crashers, Just Like That.

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0: It looks like a hippie threw up in here. 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

0: New music on FM 89, Iguana Death Cult, Low. If you've got a request, send it in 630-637-8989. As far as Daisy Chain Fields Festival goes, there is controversy, but I think honestly it's just a lot of people being upset about the artist lineup being all female, which honestly I don't see a problem with it. I think it's kind of cool to just have something girly and fun, and also for a good cause. I like when artists know that they have a platform and they use it and do something with it instead of just kind of having all of their platform and all of their money and not doing what they would like to do and making changes that they'd like to see with it. I think it's kind of cool. Coming up next, Newfound Glory, Boy Crazy.
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midriffed over anything that's new music on FM 89. It is such a pain sometimes to make plans with friends as an adult. I honestly didn't expect it to be this much of a pain while still being a college-aged adult, but I feel that so many people get so busy that trying to make plans is either a game of luck or, like, you have to strategize it really well to get consistent plans with people. If you've got any specific ways that you make plans with people that are like foolproof methods of getting plans consistently, even as a very busy adult, let me know. 630-637-8989. Coming up next, Angels and Airwaves, Rebel Girl.

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New music from the Deadbolts on FM 89 Skint. I feel like the best way to go about making plans, if you are an adult who has a busy schedule and you have friends or just other people that you're trying to coordinate with, especially if you're trying to make group plans, I've found that the most helpful thing is just trying to lay out a calendar of when you're all free and when you're all busy. That's been the most effective usually, or I've seen other people do this where they'll have if they have a group chat or whatever, they'll send different days of the week. They'll send just the words Monday, Tuesday, Wednesday, so on. And they'll have everyone in the chat react with a thumbs up or a thumbs down on whether or not they can do that day. And I feel like that's honestly the main way to make plans as an adult when you have limited free time between everyone. Coming up next, TV on the Radio will do.

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I feel like 90% of the deciding factor on whether or not plans actually happen when you make them is, one, how good of friends you are with the person, slash how much you really want to see each other, and two, how good the plans themselves are. If you're just like hanging out, depending on the person, obviously it's going to happen, but I feel like if you're doing something fun and you have something to look forward to in the plan itself too, that just makes the plan more likely to actually come to life, even with busy schedules. Coming up next, Fiona Apple, Shamika.

Shamika said I had potential. Shamika said I had potential. Shamika said I had potential. Shamika said I had potential.

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Shamika said I had potential. Shamika said I had potential. Shamika said I had potential. Hurricane Gloria in excelsis Deo. That's my bird and my tree. My dog.

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Tamika said I had potential.

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1: That's good, dude.

The Beatles, Happiness is a Warm Gun on the All Request Happy Hour. If you've got a request, let me know, 630-637-8989. I've been thinking a lot recently about getting tattoos, and I am typically thinking about getting tattoos. I don't have any yet, but I've been planning all of the ones that I want for literal years. I'm now 21 and I've been planning them since I think 16. So I am currently in the process of trying to find an artist to start out with the ones that I have planned so far. So also, if you have any artist recommendations, please let me know. 630-637-8989. Coming up next, Nerf Herder, Vivian.

0: The entire world watched. They watched each step down the rungs of that small ladder, one after another, and waited with great anticipation for that last step.
1: It's one small step for man, one giant leap for mankind.
0: At that moment, humanity saw the impossible become the possible, and today the sky is not the limit. Achievement. 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

0: 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Bob Seger, Like a Rock, coming up next.
1: Stood there boldly, sweating in the sun. Felt like a million, felt like number one. The height of summer,

Goldfinger, tell me on FM 89. If you've got a song you'd like to hear, send it in 630-637-8989. As far as tattoos go, I am planning on keeping mine mostly to tribute-related tattoos. I've got a couple that I want to do that aren't tribute tattoos, but I still want to stick with stuff that's meaningful to me, and I'm for sure not going to regret, because even if it's something that isn't a tribute, it's still going to be something important enough to me to where I'm going to want it on me forever. And I definitely would like to stick with black and gray and not go for any color ink. If I want color, I figure, you know what, I'll do it later. Coming up next, Eric Clapton, Help Me Up.

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I am taking some people's advice and I'm staying away from colored ink with tattoos because supposedly it's more likely that colored ink can cause allergic reactions and rejections. That just depends on the person, obviously, but that's not a risk that I really want to run. Quick traffic update. 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We have some stop-and-go traffic on Reagan Memorial eastbound between Naperville Road and Route 53 and between Midwest Road and Tri-State Tollway. There is stop-and-go traffic on Stevenson inbound between Lamont Road and Harlem Avenue and more stop-and-go traffic on Veterans Memorial southbound between Army Trail Road and St. Charles Road. And there is an accident with injuries in Addison on South Westwood Avenue at K Avenue. Coming up next, Frank Black, Headache.

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0: You've seen the paintings. The Thanksgiving turkey being served at Grandma's. 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

0: Fincher with new music on FM 89. One day, the music may be new, but I'm thinking about old and used things. I'm thinking about thrifting, antiquing, all that kind of stuff, because I would rather get something that's been used before than buy brand new, and I feel like the quality tends to be better. I specifically was just thinking about this set of plates that I got, and they're not the most functional. They're kind of teeny tiny, but they're really, really cute. I got these little, like, pinkish, reddish, and white floral china plates at an antique store in Missouri last summer, and I still to this day have not found anything that comes close to being as cool as those, in my opinion, that I've bought. So I'm hoping to find something that cool again this summer. Coming up next, the Blue Stones, Make Your Move.
1: 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Sometimes you gotta say, what the f***? 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

Echo Vandal, Vertical Worlds, that's new music on FM 89. As far as thrifting goes, for the most part, I'm looking at the moment for like glassware, and like this is also extending to Facebook Marketplace, because anything, just anything secondhand in general, the thing that I've been gravitating towards most is glassware, and also those like stained glass, like Tiffany lamps, I think they're called. I find those so cute, and I would love to find one that's somewhere within my price range and looks like something that I want in my space. We'll see if I can. Coming up next, The Black Crowes, Greasy Grass River.

0: I'm the Mick Jagger here. 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

American Football with new music on FM 89, Wake Her Up. If you've got a request, send it in 630-637-8989. The other thing that I love finding while thrifting and just shopping anywhere secondhand is jeans. I feel like jeans have gotten so expensive, and it's just so much better when you can find a pair of jeans that's like absolutely perfect to what you want at the thrift. And they're not even half the price, like not even close to half the price. I found what's currently one of my favorite pairs that I've ever had at the Goodwill bins for probably like a dollar. They charge at the Goodwill bins based on the weight of the clothing, if you don't know, so I'm not entirely sure, but definitely cheaper than buying new. Coming up next, Smashing Pumpkins, 1979.

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1: You liking the music, man?
0: Yeah, bro, I can feel it. I mean, aren't you Eric Clapton from, like, The Cream? How did you get my house?
1: That's not important. What is important is the power of vintage rock on FM 89. 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
0: Wait, aren't you supposed to be British?
1: I'm just a figment of your imagination. I'm not real.